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1: Get up, get up, get up, get up. 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Stay awake. 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Yo!

sure that's a question you're asking yourself this morning. Would you love to live forever? And live forever young as well. Jay-Z, Mr. Hudson on this one, Young Forever. 26 inside AM, 6 AM. Good morning and welcome to Y1025 FM. Ebenezer Donko here. Yes, call me NYDJ here. To make your morning a delightful one. How you doing though? Charlie, I'm cold weather. Waking up early this Charlie, it'll be easy. It'll be easy at all. Waking up that early, this cold weather and all that. And the pretty girls just happen. And then, hey, who are

0: job that somebody had there says there were a lot of jobs out there. You chose to do radio. And you chose a morning show. So shut up and do it. Shout out. Yo, Matiwai. But welcome to the show. I pray you're doing good. If you are still in bed, I'm jealous of you. But don't worry. By the time I close, you'll also be at work. World Cup season is here. I've been checking on all the trends and almost everything has to do with football. Yeah, but you know, as the football goes on, people are also cashing in. You know why? Because SoccerBet is offering you a great opportunity. A number of games coming up here and there, but yes, you have the opportunity to win even when you are supposed to be losing with SoccerChamps. Yes, when you bet on 10 matches or more with odds 1.30 odds or higher, you stand a chance of winning and still being rewarded three times your stake. 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Yet it's all about the McBerry Biscuits World Cup predict and win. 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The question is, can you predict the winning team? Can you predict the correct score? 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

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We are at Adenta Barrier near Med Moses Hospital beside the West African Senior High School wall. You can also call us on 054-383-2466. At Eclipse Collateral Management, for property owners, we say think safety, earn decent income, and for businesses, we say think funding before projects. Coming up this morning, 7 a.m., it's going to be where to go. But before then, more music on the big wire.

45 inside 6. I told you at exactly 7 we'll bring you where to go. Bypass the Mesa Hotel. But for now, I want to remind you, yes, that you need to be sleeping comfortably. If you wake up in the morning feeling all exhausted like you worked all throughout the night, then you had a bad sleep. 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Have you ever checked it? 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

Matt Boo with this one, Walkman. 37. Time for DG Trends this morning. Best Blessing Door is here. She's seated and ready to get into it. Well, she has a new hair. Like, she has some new braids on. It's beautiful. And she's wearing black. So imagine a fair lady wearing black and a complementary colors and then match

0: of God. Yeah, you don't know how to sing it, cause un quaso re.
1: No, I learned how to sing it, but I don't remember the lyrics. I don't remember. I forgot it.
0: Oh, you can't lie. Yeah. You can't lie. You trying to drive a couple in same gym.
1: To me, so I'm telling the shit. I don't remember the lyrics.
0: Okay, but in doing Kai movie,
1: I just remember the first part she sang. We are marching to Zion. That's it.
0: Marching to Zion, beautiful city of God. We are marching.
1: You know what I remember?
0: Which one?
1: I remember beautiful, beautiful Zion.
0: You know what I remember? Tell me that love the Lord and let the joys be.
1: Seriously.
0: Join in a song with sweet accord. Join in
1: a song with sweet accord.

0: Zion, beautiful city. And now,
1: have you seen that guy on TikTok where you come for about or two hymns? Oh my god, not two hymns.
0: I'm sure he's just creating content.
1: Is it a combassin?
0: He's just merging both worlds.
1: Yeah,
0: it's a romantic. I saw a video yesterday. There was this church, was it a Methodist church? Like they were doing some outdoor way. And almost turn room now, like almost sunny a day. And I could be a shock of water, I don't know, so I could I know.
1: Oh,
0: to
1: really?
0: Oh yeah, somebody says, hey Ghana, all you need is data. Hey, address this a confo. And our coach then almost two or more quite no more.
1: I was it real or his content?
0: No, real.
1: No, he brought another confo up and I say he just
0: no, me sure saw your confo up. Sure, he just dressed that way. And funny enough, taxis and all that were passing has stopped and they were watching. Taxi driver BOD and him crap parking and the car no bitch name sack and cry and sana. Also, what's not the car?
1: I need that video.
0: Oh, I don't know. I think I saw it either on Facebook or something. I saw it. And it just brought some laughter. It made me smile.
1: Yeah, they have to be happy.
0: Yeah.
1: Ghana and Kwana.
0: Stress in the door.
1: Oh, your church, now your pub, now your.
0: I don't know. I want to build a community where you can have a mosque here, a church here.
1: I saw a video like that. Like, there is actually a place like that where there is a church, there is a mosque, and then right opposite both of them, there is the pub.
0: Until free fear. From mosque, no akofo bi mpabua. From pabua na the choir, sorry.
1: Oh, no.
0: The choir, sorry. Now,

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1: Tu fi fi ba na onje pa bua.
0: Debi. 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
0: That's a lie.
1: Mosque. Depending on the location.
0: Oh, Debbie.
1: Maybe not the people there. Maybe like one. There are some prayer. They do that small kind of mosque prayer, in the markets, the various markets. On saying us one then quite
0: But anyway, I'm a mechim though. All this while when I lived at Ijazongo.
1: So, mu famba wa.
0: Because baby, I'm a mechim though. Obete Allah, wakuba, obete. Oya denya, obete. And I see my friends and all that. But I've been to the mosque before.
1: You entered?
0: Yeah, a number of times.
1: Wow.
0: Yeah, a number of times.
1: Were you dressed appropriately?
0: Appropriately, said.
1: Were you wearing the jalabia?
0: Bingu my afia, and I said.
1: Oyoba.
0: Send me some
1: makeup. Jalabia.
0: Debbie, that time I'm in she jalabia. I've been to the mosque. Zongo in my blood.
1: Zongo Chronicles yourself.
0: My fear is Zongo. Because those signs. And I'm 12, you know, to me, to Queen Queen, Jack. Hey, and to move for not, and one eye hot. No, the good internal genus, she, or the tools are made to miss you. Into most of the time, no, as she sir, who can cry, Emory, and she was a yanny ding ding ding. Hey, Jazungu, I wish I could be a child again. Apart from the beating and all, sumasumano. You can't say, Uncle Bobo, or Uncle Bobo, but. And they are there, I'll be GPTs.
1: Oh, and someone will be complaining. Okay.
0: Oh, that one, you see, that one, eh?
1: I feel like when you grab, you don't be shouting at your kids. You don't say, hey, Darren, stop.
0: Oh, those times, you see. For people, if you buy food boy, say, it's a bobo on them. By now, it'll
1: be. Bobo on them.
0: That means you're not a bobo on them. I tell me, PNM, and the boys, no bobo on a crack. Eh, yes, I dear. You know, it's you, umbra back. No, when you're who's a baby, and your bobo on is me, people pay baby, I'm so over. Tenese ma chebo no na fast mi kofi
1: wo be kofi e tu na ya de bo no ko de ya ta ma na de ko
0: eh si ya ko bobo inti no ya fast kofi ya on wo ya fast kofi ya that time no so no e bia ma me suma wo anko inti wo di mi ka be fie sa no hu se bibi inti na wo ba cause this time daddy is coming home inti no asuma wo se oh nana ya ko fa we wo ho bre mi inti wura ho ani ato do no
1: I just remember that video now. Yeah, they have Avano 2 acquired.
0: Nice, they're all by the beatings.
1: Nice.
0: Yeah, coming to collect beatings.
1: Oh, so we were beaten as a child. That was nice.
0: Oh, yeah, smile. You say, why I'm Kowakwako Bobo. Why are they? Beck out says, the two of you always make me laugh out here at work. My clients keep looking at me like I'm crazy because they can't hear what I'm listening to because of the iPod in my ears. Good morning to you, Beck. I hope you're doing well in the UK. Abdul Jabari says, hey, NY, I'm blessing you. They feel happy. Good morning. No more ninja. Oh my depression. No more ninja.
1: You want to die of depression? Don't happy yourself.
0: Becca says, "Queen Queen, dear, you are making me crave for it this morning. I miss home."
1: Maclean. Okay.
0: Brefie.
1: Come on, clean your mind, maybe.
0: You see how few so did that song as it? Brefie. Yeah. Grace Chidi Jay says, good morning. It's been a while. I've been watching you from Afram Plains, Donko Crow. Great. Genesis Graphics says, and I go to 100 station close to Old Fire Pub. There is a building where pub is down and church is at the top floor. And yeah. The mosque is at the right side.
1: That lane. Hey, me share you. Seriously, oh, nice, I've seen the church, nice, but nice, I've not nice. Seen the pub.
0: Share no children. Both again. Akrokeri Junior Therese is watching live inside. All right, thank you for your message. Anyway, please let's get on to
1: DJ. Yes, so we're starting morning. Off with entertainment story this morning. Shatta Wale is trending because he has launched the One Ghana Cities project. Mm. Yes, and this is supposed to help with social interventions, intervention programs, supposed to help with the funds, Ebi Omuhiamwa, Ana Bibi. And you know, not long ago, he launched the fans thing, the
0: fans get to subscribe, and then he wants to know the numbers.
1: Yes. And I think a lot of fans so far, the comments are positive. I've seen a lot of people have already started giving, even way more than the amount. I've seen some people posting say once in this way and 50 cities.
0: Well, I mean the whole idea behind the one city thing is to be able to support the movement, to help people put up businesses and all that. And you see, it's a very laudable idea. It's a very laudable idea. I like the way Shatta is going, trying to create that digital footprint now. Apart from his Shaxi business, this is one way of trying to put together a database of who his fans are. Now, numbers are very important. So imagine Shatta knowing that I have, you know, maybe 1 million subscribers on this platform. That's direct marketing. Once he wants to reach out to his audience with any product, it's easy to access that 1 million database.
1: He knows where to go to.
0: Exactly. And then again, with the whole One City thing, imagine they could even get into a whole collective society where what they are going to do is that they will now finance. He could even establish a money laundering thing.
1: Well, I mean, he said it's just to help the fans, you know, to Abia Obihamwa and Asibia.
0: So eventually, you know, imagine if eventually they're able to raise enough money and they set up something where now you can come for a loan to start your business and all that. I think it's a laudable idea. I just hope he continues, you know, this way, and maybe have the right people in the back to administer some of these monies and take good care of it, so that, because he talks about accountability as well, so it'll be a right thing to have the accountability on there. Anyway, let's move on.
1: Yeah, moving on to our next story. I think for some time and now we've heard so many news about our Black Stars midfielder, that's Thomas Partey, where he was denied visa into Canada. There's been so many conversations going on about it. Foreign Affairs Minister Samuel Okudzeto Ablakwa addressed those concerns, and then he says that they are making sure that they resolve the issue, because he's been granted visa to a couple of countries, to US, to UK, so they don't understand why, you know, some countries would deny him, especially when he's not going on his own initiative, but it's on behalf of a whole country. And so they are making sure that they use anything diplomatic to make sure that they get the visa granted, because there's been so many concerns. Okay, when to me and Kwa, what is going to happen? But yeah, he said that they are making sure that they use every means possible to make sure that the visa is granted to him. So they are still in talks with, you know, the government in Canada and all of that to make sure that they get the positive outcome that we are all looking forward to.
0: I've always had my issue with the Canadian government on that. On that law, I mean, as it stands, that's their law. But you know, every law has a spirit and letter of it. There are reasons why certain laws are made. Sometimes the reason behind it is that we want to avoid the situation where people who are standing trial in other countries will escape or run away into Canada. So then that's a way to prevent them from having, you know, a home in Canada. That could be the ground or the policy direction or the rationale behind that law. But then if you look at Thomas Partey's situation, for instance, is he running away? Is he a fugitive? I mean, he's there for a particular purpose, for a reason, and within a short while he's supposed to be back. And so I'm just hoping that they will overturn it. And I can say that today at exactly 1 p.m., Partey will appear before a court. Because they are going to determine it, whether they would have to overturn that decision to now grant him permission or the visa to enter Canada. So he's going to appear in court today to check on that decision. The federal court is going to sit at 1 p.m. today. That's this afternoon, 1 p.m. The sitting is supposed to last at most 1 hour. And after that, a decision will be made. So looking forward to that. Hopefully, they will overturn the decision of, you know, the border control and the people who allow people into the country of Canada. Hoping for good news later today, though.
1: Yes. Anyway, moving on to our next story. This is interesting because I woke up to see Minister for Communications trending. And I was wondering,
0: Sam George.
1: Yeah, so is this related to him? Because Michelle and I ain't related to him, sir. But Ghanaians are like, I'm saying you shad anyway, na ye nubi, and yet your car say over so you know. So UK Prime Minister Keir Starmer announced that there will be a ban on social media for children under 16 years.
0: There'll be a ban.
1: Yes. Like social media, you can't use it. I've seen some of the reactions from the kids and it's so funny. Okay, but so obviously, what will you be doing? Like, how much time would you have? Was it 9 hours? What will you be doing? Staring at a wall. That was her response. She'll be staring at a wall. And you know, it has to do with issues that most of the kids, you know, stay on their phones for too long. There are so many things that they could do, so many areas of technology that they could explore aside social media.
0: Yeah.
1: And now Ghanaians are linking this because, you know, a few weeks ago, Sam George mentioned the pornographic site, access to pornographic site, and people were like, this is not what you should, and they're banning you now, you know, those things. So people are like, shall we? I said they wait me up almost on mobile banning a whole like social media, everything, 100% for children under 16 years. That's what we're expecting you to do, not to say just pornographic sites. So Ghanaians are saying, shall we soon be?
0: Well, I think you know, for a country like UK, before certain decisions are taken, there should have been a study, there should have been a research in some of these things. And numbers would definitely be crazy. If you look at the numbers and perhaps how many hours kids are spending on social media, and you ask yourself, how productive is that? So it could be a policy direction, like I was talking about earlier. In Ghana, for instance, yes, we find people spending a lot of time on social media.
1: Too much time.
0: Even workers in the office spending precious time on social media. Unless, of course, your work demands that you are online and all that.
1: Like YFM.
0: Exactly. You are very active online and all that.
1: Because I can't do without being online. Like,
0: of course. I mean, you always have to be online. You know, unless your work demands. Either than that, look at the productive hours that you spend on the internet and on social media. Being unproductive, yet you want to be paid. So for me, I think it would be a step in the right direction if some of these measures are taken
1: in Ghana.
0: Of course, access to certain platforms. And you see, for a lot of companies, they even prevent you, because once you are logged on to the Wi-Fi in the company, you can't access certain sites, you can't access certain things, unless of course you want to do it on your phone.
1: IFM.
0: But you can't even be seated in the office and being on your phone all the day. You walk into a shop, it will shock you. You walk into a shop, you want to buy something, and the panetti TikTok now or stress
1: auntie,
0: all kind of crowd on tie.
1: Some of the momo, me, I've experienced some with some of the momo vendors, like one person may cash out on the phones or I just leave. I won't wait for you to finish.
0: So it's crazy. For me, I think the UK government has done their research. They know exactly why they want to do that. And it's to save their own community and society. So it should be a step in the right direction. If Ghana decides to do that, I'll be so happy about it.

Yes, so that's it for him, Mr. Dewey Chok. And I remember at the Ghana Music Awards, as a Telesol Ghana Music Awards, a couple of years back, when this song actually won an award, he had an ambassador coming to give the award. You remember how she actually called out this song? It says, Ichoki. It's Sefa and Mr. Drew Ichoki. Ichoki is only there if you're. Ichoki. 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

Alright, so this morning I need your opinion on an issue that is happening. This is something I've been confronted with, and I want to find out from you, I mean, what you make of it. You know, typically, if we are sorry about now, Kokas MCO so far, you are hoping, say, okope solution and our direction. But what if you hear a semi okoka cheo sofi, so for my menu being so kind of baby? And this is something I want secret, or you felt so my main cause of war, because Adi, it's eating me up. Like I'm in trouble. I can't sleep. I can't do anything. Timinko can't cheer so for. That's so for mwami pie boom no mami direction. And you went to tell Sofu on Thursday. Sunday, mupo sorry, I just say wapo do him so. Oh coffee, who drew quina no so for my menu been it now, I say me no mudi won't come. I'm not sure if you're a good person. If you were in that situation, like, how would you feel? And do you think it was right that Sofu will share something like this with Sofu Mami? Give me a call this morning, 0246807545. 0246807545. Talk to me this morning. Share your opinions with us here. And yes, I want to hear from you. I know it's been a while, right? So talk to me this morning, 024-680-7544.

0: All right, so let me get onto the lines now. And hello, good morning. All right, Mati Abu, thank you very much for calling Abu. Abu, see you on the day. Obey this off on your power. I know crown point you. Obey Jaya, sorry. Oh, Jaya, sorry, because of software there. Hello, good morning.
1: Good morning.
0: What you want to say?
1: Yeah, me a dumb, but you know, sorry.
0: Yeah, me a dumb, me hoye pa, Odin.
1: Me din di nana kwame.
0: Nana, na kasa free.
1: Me kasa free asqua.
0: Nana, mami inti yo.
1: Na sofu, umakama sa matchewa, odi ato e. Say, ebe A to A, in the end, you know, A, because Sunny Sinti. Ebe A to A, Mia.
0: Into shows and Casofu and Kanche, Oko. Into Sankabia, Sofu, Ekache, and a year pe, and you know, the young Kanche, okay, I think Zenana Kwamia Saba. Nana?
1: Aha, so Sofu, Mekacha, and one Kanche, and a year, dear. I also for class when Bekato, and Kanche, also Kacha, where you're
0: at. Who's a Sofu, and a year, dear? Why whom be doing Komobo, Bohom Payama? Oh.
1: And in the sense of mammy, okay, in the empire, so they'll catch any in quans with any. And the soft mammy, yeah, where so can some of our catching me the old day. Many of mammy do whom commonia he beat me. Last of soft one of mine, yeah, where so the catches of mammy are still like air to air.
0: Not afraid to air.
1: Oh, you have got air to air.
0: Now be I an air to air.
1: I am a bwamma. You are telling my movies now also for crowns. Massa, say what's for you
0: know. Hey, thank you very much for calling. Nakwame, say, me catch you now. They are quite the INA. Indian, I see you need the number. I don't know who be added in your uncle. Hello, good morning.
2: Hello, good morning.
0: Yes, sir. Welcome. How are you?
2: Oh, fine, thank you.
0: All right, tell me your name and where you calling from.
2: Oh, Nana, your name is
0: Nana, mami, it's you.
2: That's what I'm saying, Keith. Now, I'm saying, this is from the Nipah.
0: Okay, yo.
2: Got to go for the visitor tanker.
0: Ntina se ye ya koye se software wa so mo anu ye duka ka enye bi bia na wa so ka che oyire.
2: Ntina obi ya ntina obi do manu ni, do manu na so mo anu ye duka.
0: Nene sa so se so futi ye ho se lo, e sa ne ye di se ye
2: na ni me ti komo. Ntina so mo ya na so ma anu bi. So fo lo ni pa me o no.
0: Okay, Mate, me that's it. Thank you for calling. Since Sofu Yendi pa, because ABI saw that day news of Mami Ashi Sofu Nkwan being the favorite pa. You know, Sofu Trima and the dead then, okay, cancel. Hello, good morning.
3: Hello, good morning.
0: Yes, sir. Welcome. What's your name, boss?
3: Me din the Umar Fabio.
0: Umar, I'm in Tiwe.
3: In fact, I'm making a free, quarter to this year.
2: Mami Nyabo Trey.
0: I'm in Tiwe, Umar.
3: In fact, as my work in here.
0: Why somebody here can know?
3: There been a Sofu there. My back come as much. What the internet or my irate?
0: He says Sofu in the year there. Enka enye big deal be answer wa.
3: Enye big deal, but one thing is, say me who irate.
0: Mhm.
3: Enam who? Mhm. Enam si there. We wanna meet no work as enti. We wanna be as number two. Enim say kebi mami.
0: Mhm.
3: Na the internet or do koto iru na blame ma oyire nso anti.
0: Mhm.
3: There be Sofu no we were second antenna. Me miss how so we say me come as much.
0: What is Sofu there day?
3: Check out now. Obe come obi ate.
0: Hey.
3: Yes.
0: Cause the price o je sorry no.
3: Na me dabi dabi. Adi bi say no yan can't na catch the one am say come as mummy. Na di ntin na so ko ton. Wa catch o yere ne de o yere so be catch them make ufo. O de be ko pretty kura.
0: Mm.
3: Eh ntin na ko el na mso sa na eko.
0: Wow.
3: The moment media and so as I come across, so now I come as a means you'll be in club. I come to me, but you never in any day. This is some man of crap.
0: Anyway, thank you for calling. Now I'm having this message. It says, a lady I know who was battling with, you know, a situation, confided in her pastor for counseling and spiritual intercession during the next prayer meeting. Can you imagine the pastor mentioned the lady's name and asked the congregation to pray and cast the spirit of Dada from her dear sister? Wow. Wow. Anyway, hello, good morning.
4: Hello, good morning.
0: Good morning, Netizen.
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0: Nami Adom Nazwe.
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4: Ebi ya, o kache le sofumamina mpaye no kwa beti na ye de. 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
0: That's of my medical deal, come here.
4: Oh, what do you come on in the end of one year? You are not a for an artist, but I see for an artist, you know.
0: How am I, Babo?
4: If I see for an artist,
0: it's a honor, 71
4: NYDJ.
0: Yo, my Tiwangana, thank you for calling. Yeah, some of these things at times. I mean, oh yeah, so for Nabi, we say to her, how would you feel? How would you try and solve this situation as well? Hello, good morning.
5: Hello, NY.
0: Yes, sir.
5: Yeah, me doing the Angel Kosipe.
0: All right, Angel, my name too.
5: Okay. Now, me, the way I'm missing on,
0: mm-hmm.
5: Let's just say, well, who or so for no, I become as much show. Mm-hmm. Now, I catch your wife, and I say, PD, yeah. Me, so any pain more. The way I would treat a normal person outside, and I will use the same thing for you because also by nipa film. What I say? But sorry, the ninja. Every a woman obeja, but me the ninja.
0: Hey, sorry, the moment I na sorry.
5: But me meet the ninja because you know, I say, you grow up.
0: So, ma sorry, no money, so for that.
5: No, that be me how old, but I say, oh no, mama, the way I'm treating normal human being who are born, the same way I'm treating no wife. Mm. But we are not reconciling, that will be learning from that. Mm. What you say? Mm. But I saw the media, I know
0: what
5: the answer.
0: I want the bonnet to your bonnet cow.
5: Simple.
0: Ayo, Mate, thank you for calling. I say, you know, best you have BBF him. No, no, I didn't ask him, coin, best you have BBF him. So for best you have BBF him. I'm sure that's all for my men, so cry best you have BBF him. Hello, good morning.
6: Good morning.
0: Yes, sir. But your deed is a Cassafrin.
6: But your favorite boy, Cassafrin, I was
0: so. Oh, boy, my mean, dear.
6: So funny, so for not being our way, and you know, the banks are the one, and I I'm going to come back to my mother.
0: Because I'm sorry, I'm going to say, I'm going to say,
6: I'm going to say, I'm going to say, I'm going to say, I'm going to say, I'm going to say, I'm going to say, I'm going to say, I'm going to say, I'm going to say, I'm going to say, I'm going to say, I'm going to say, I'm going to say, I'm going to say, I'm going to say, I'm going to say, I'm going to say, I'm going to say, I'm going to say, I'm going to say, I'm going to say, I'm going to say, I'm going to say, I'm going to say, I'm going to say, I'm going to say, I'm going to say, I'm going to say, I'm going to say, I'm going to say, I'm going to say, I'm going to say, I'm going to say, I'm going to say, I'm going to say, I'm going to say, I'm going to say, I'm going to say, I'm going to say, I'm going to say, I'm going to say, I'm going to say, I'm going to say, I'm going to say, I'm going to say, I'm going to say, I'm going to say, I'm going to say, I'm going to say, I'm going to say, I'm going to say, I

0: you, they trust that whatever it is they've shared with you will stay with you. You know, that's how come people get disappointed, especially when he shares something with you and hears it somewhere else, then they wonder. But that's the situation. Imagine somebody abekana se macho ze osofo. Aya me ho ya me de me sake kame ho. Inti I feel say me no okay with it. Inti ne sofo me show bompae mami. Bo ame na bompae mami. Na next day prayer topic. Sofo dia coach na sorry dem say. Momo ye bompae ma akosu ya na o si say. Hey, ebusia fo. Sofo, ase mi me beka che on kwa se bo ame. Dia ko jina sorry dem say yin nyan bom pa e ma be. Ipa no asori kwa we jai. Anyway, that should be for Rise and Shine this morning. But just a message out there. Once people trust and confide in you, just make sure that you keep whatever it is they told you, whatever trust that they reposed in you. Make sure you continue to keep it. My name is Ebenezer Donko. Call me NYDJ. Thank you for being a part of the show. Mid Morning Radio Show is up next. Keep it locked.
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3: Ladies and gentlemen, good morning and welcome to the mid-morning radio show. It's 43 minutes after 9. How's your morning started already? How's it going? I mean, in a long while, we have the sun is doing the most and we like it. I don't know which one you're going to compare to, but say your best soya no pan now, we'll giddy. And I say best soya no pan, we are no zepi. It depends. Yeah, it depends. Because our shop, for example, I think these are these times are not even perfect for mama tom pure water like me. I'm even gonna use mine because I drink a lot of water lately. I'm not even sure I take a full liter of water, daddy. I mean, if you're those people who pay attention to what you drink, especially water, I'm sure right now it's water crown. Maybe the weather. Like be adventure weather no. Oh, we later weather no. Oh, you not be me with the weather. Oh, my customer from in front. Oh, weather no. We like to push us excuses and blames, right? Oh, dancing I'm the weather man. What the no? I just say, what you do on me? What the no? Anyway, name is Pop J007. Today we don't have an excuse for weather, okay? Whatever you do today, don't have an excuse for weather. And then someone, what the night, then, yo. Do what you are supposed to do. Stick the blames and excuses out, okay? Like you know you're supposed to order from Chop Haven. I need to say your customer bring answer. Now, Sebano, let me speak to people who kind of saying people who weekend and quiet bishop fridge weekend naturally you didn't during the week and asked you if you are in that group of people. Because last time I might get be a stew mound and I know so a home same basic now. Get anything and I'm saying what you do know.
6: Oh yeah.
3: Send me TV. That's what you do know. You use see, you want somebody to sort that out for you, okay? So they know you can't have any gaslighting, any this thing, the end crime mound and I say. My main see, me ma Chop Haven number, HED, we all yeah with you and one cool baby. No blame game at the end. And I could see that no mommy is too mao. And I say, and then they also, yeah, okay. Fred Chop Haven. 0538 784 454. You can say, Abana Jollof Rice, Assorted Fried Rice, Sweet Potatoes, Spicy Chicken Wings, Plain Rice. Just mention them. Niniano, a Chop Haven. Please our order again, number 0538 784 454. The name again is Chop Haven. 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Yeah, Max Buy. Max Buy is some TV deals being in our system. So 32 inches up, so to farm this with the right time. 58, 60 inches up, so this with the right time. Also, for 42 inches.

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3: 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More than someone pick.

shelter them. Show them where the matter is. The matter is decide. Money stack them. Yeah, yeah, we're stacking it up. Today's Tuesday, the 16th of June, 2026. Key Official is the active on the shout to one. Shout to everybody who's watching. Yeah, hello to all the eyeballs watching me. I'm live on my TikTok. It's KAY Official GH. And we're live everywhere on the radio through the frequency 102.5. We're doing the request today. Just as you may know, in case you did not know, I'm telling you. Today on the show, I'm asking you a question. Hey, it's here for you. Say a light in the room. Hey, Blessing, why are you confusing me? Blessing is the weapon fashioned against me. Yeah, anyway. So we're here. Today on the shout, I'm asking you. There's a particular song, Kaunya Yan Kaane, artist now born, you know. Kamujina stage, now more performance, you know. Do you know what song I want to perform on stage? There's a Sarkodie song. There's this Sarkodie song he barely performs when he has shows, you know, on stage, on time performance, you know. It's a song he did with Cranium. That song is so nice. Yeah, I wish that song me then Sarkodie good day stage, then with the hold mic, then with the perform. Tell me yours. Shout to my brother TZ Belvi watching me live on TikTok. Kwame, hey, Kwame Taddy, what's up? What can I say? good afternoon to you, my brother. No, baby, I wanna buy now. I'm buzzing. Shouts to Intiamwa as well. All of you watching live on my TikTok. Let me know. This song. Voice notes, you can send me in shortcut to 0246807545. Works for text and WhatsApp also. 0246807545. And on X at Y1025. Hashtag is the shout on Y. Facebook Sosa at Y1025. Hashtag YFM Kumasi. Summer cakes with as low as 30 Ghana cedis. We be really nice. Anything pastry. 8:24 a.m. That was US, my boy. Aye. Ah, wait. Are you in US now or oi? Chichim, kwame tadi chichim. Let me fast some cakes, even bro. Let me find money near from Rosie. So, if you're looking for a birthday cake, a nice birthday cake, wedding cake, a cake for the World Cup or something like that, it's Summer Cakes. SUMMACA. KES. That's how you can find them on social media as well. 10 Ghana cedis for a cupcake. Cake in a cup sometimes. And let's see, traffic. Might show me about traffic now in a bit. But I'll be out of traffic. Munanka, we'll get a cake in a cup. No, now it's all the spoon. Now it's a tennis. Come on. Flex. For 0534752577. Shout out to you, Kukua. Kukua, how you doing? Hey, my missile, wow, what's up? Today, all the girls, the yes, Kwame Ntade is in Canada. NSA Ghana for Bono Bako Hibi. Are you going to watch the Black Stars game? Anyway, big shout out to Leticia from Headlines Educational Center. Says, and your man could be nya and corny artist no air performing with stage air Sarkodie and his sister Fia. Broken Heart, is in that zone. Senya Broken Heart, I said, Wakama Bonifa Mami Ode. Yeah, me too. I like that song, bro. I'll play for you, alright? If you're watching, leave yours in the comment section. I will drop them. Alaska Star Enterprise is here in Kumasi. Alaska Star Enterprise, everyone kind. So, say, open curtains blinds.

wallpapers, the FEPA, the CC offices, or them. Because in Crano, I'm more in Crano, I'm do stage via. Especially, I almost started show school. One befia, one honor, I'm with the AE chalkboard, and I said marker board. Especially, I want to marker board, I'm on with the Otomomo Crana, Stoner. Wallpapers for Tari Tari, then I'm more strong, I just open Pacrana is a thing. And I will be your RGB LED strip lights, also Alaska Star Enterprise with 3D, 5D, 8D designs. Epoch Zinono, and then a chemicals, you know, when you're boy and chain. Yo, and now, oba, baby, Coco, baby, I should be a baby delivery. The amount, yeah, joke, a Kirby, Kataka, Alaska, Okumasi, a bend, the Prudential Plaza, we do for 0554 114 878 0554 114 878 0554 114 878. It's a leveled up with style and colors. Let me see in the comment section, all right? Let me hold a comment section. Kukwa says adult music. I didn't know adult music, Kukwa. Start explaining. Why now? What's that? Young baby, I'm going to make you. Father was a. There's a oh, send a message. I'm going to be so unfamiliar. Also, okay. Message nicely delivered. Message delivered nicely by yours truly, K Official. I'm going to deliver a message now. A simple cry. So yeah, for the ones that just joined the show, especially the ones listening and watching, today I'm asking on the shout on why there's a particular song Unyaya I wish say on the Nancy artist need be one more performing. I'm with me fans need be bastard on none in a performing in Yumbaku. Ha Unyaya. And can you be how any artist no boss on your bed performing? What song is that? 0246 807 545. Any memo come on. Okay. Yeni me man komo kaka say sometimes no call mpaswa agona yedi won paso no unti mi disago ni bi nti de bi akwa djuma na abuofu na abuofu na da betena djuma ni ya yoden abuofu ada be bro ya yoden ya 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lion. No matter the size, any girl on a day. Because, see, you know, and come my friction. Say, yeah, biology. Today. We see Hili, a cocoon, you know, say, or Johnson, or May Johnson, the more pioneer, sir. Meaning, sir, or Johnson, or a runabout to the express wheels. I don't know, bro. Yeah, thinking down a loss in layman capsules now here. It ain't here in I into an amount side effects. We are maybe a 200 be alcohol and quantity on Sabbath County and what could use to loss in the layman capsules. Over to me, Afra 0248 619 999 0248 619 999 and 0242 133 577 0242 133 577. Yes, we've been aging down also. We've been young one day for crime. FD Ajatum to say. Hey, hey, my darling boy says, bad boy, I'm in my heading. Kiki Mami says, K Official, I miss you so much. I miss you too. I don't know who it is, but me too, I miss you. Yeah, I miss you too. Yeah. Mr. Joa says, I love the song, pa. Please play for my husband, Mr. Dupoku. I love you, Akata. Open my katana and I say, Ukuno, you're cutting into all of you. And some more can't you teach me? Why? Won't you be my between them and then I later moment in the enemy? Shouts to DJ Kibas for watching live on TikTok as they looking fresh. Yeah, cook a fresh kina. Someone says Top Seed by Stoneboy, a person on a Stoneboy performing on stage in a show. A song like that. Alright, I'll play that song for you as well.
Max Buy says all your favorite appliances and mobile phones are just one click away. Yeah. 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Something big is coming your way this World Cup season. 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

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Max by said, don't miss out. You will come see in a Doom offseat Topman shoes, a Doomwa offseat Malcolm, and a PZ the taxi rank. So let me give you the traffic update. Traffic updates now. On my way to work, I realized that traffic error. Ufri, Santasi Malcolm. No, you see where the Santasi Malcolm is, right? All Sunday, Aba Dakujum traffic warpa because they are felling trees. Ewo hono, amu bubu ni ane wakwa ina hono. So yeah, Eba ahonji run about no imwachi kaka. So biti ma diverti akofa. What's the name of the school over there? Dakujum wakwa ina utimi fa hode ko dabai no. Just wakofa ono wanya BC. What's it called? Banas Junction hono. Because so yes, so old fast street down. So there she wanya ya ane wakwa juma. Ebe yuwedi. So ma mufi patase Eba ahonji run about from Satase run about to a hundred runabout from the Malcolm to Dakujume Huachipa because on much train, you know, what's it called? What's the name of the place? Rich condos on a area, hono, at a Barbie C plus two, hono, much train, you know, quite on Tama traffic, a car, or honing team patch or team in car. Now, what I have to quite let's get into the request. Shouts to everybody else that is here. This one says you deserve my love by Sako Dear. Oh, M says Sako Dear Nyumna Dosun Shun Su. I start with this one for Miss Ajua. Tell me a song you would love to perform with the artist who made the song on stage. Tell me and I'll play. Shout out to why. Let's go.

Kode Pombiri. This is Mary from Sakode. It's Mary Abo. Your name is Parker Imano. Says Sakode Mary is one of the songs I would like to perform with him. Yes, if you just joined the radio show, in case you don't know what we're talking about, that is certainly what we're talking about. There's one particular song you wish to perform with the artist. Who made the song? What song is that? 0246807545. Play that song for Kwame Tadia. Yeah, play the other one for Mr. Joa. I played a couple of requests here on the radio show. There's more. Voice notes can come in. 0246807545. If you get to text also, you can text the normal text number. Number now, I'll be to your text, normal SMS. I'll be to your send your WhatsApp voice note, WhatsApp SMS. If you want to watch me live, also come to my TikTok. I have a lot of people here. I'm you know, catching the vibe with. It's also Brabby Shibi. It's KAY Official J. Shout out to TZ Belvi. I have your song on cue. I'll play for you. Is this Stivo Furniture? Yeah, I think so.

Ostello. Anyway, shout out to Kay, shout out to Ticket Point, shout out to Bosheba Porsche, shout out to Badman Tins. King Solomon is watching. Oh, Cost Energy Motors is in the block. Martin Jeffy says, first time on your page. All right. So keep it coming in. I'll drop them when I see them. Check City. But you want to do check one. Why not do check quasi? Check City says, every Friday. Hey, check Friday. Saying it here. Friday be our bar. Near over to Anonia, they want to call the next package. Oh, did you get it? So if you buy the 60 Ghana package, which is the, what's it called? 60 Ghana cities DNO. You don't call a 80 Ghana cities DNO. Which is the loaded pack. And I said, we took loaded pack. And then they will call the Odogu pack. And only 120 Ghana cities. Friday, yeah. Ota, they upgrade you call the next package. It's that simple. Into Weba Santasi and Abe Kwa Doom. Or maybe you want to visit the IAD asset branch. I'll give you numbers to all the 3 locations for Check City. Santa Sobe 0553 913 321 0553 913 321, and 0594 894 9254 the Adum branch 0594 894 925. Also, you can call the KNUSC branch on 0544 885 921, 0544 885 921. 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Yeah, and oh yeah, bibi wo itia. Oh boy, ne shen oh. 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Or say you make a demiss Kumasi wa. Oh, come. But you are also chilling in my hometown. That's my favorite part in Ghana, you know. You are in the Voltaire, you are chilling in my hometown. You are also chilling, bro. Shouts to okay, so it's Stello, bad man. Your rude boy is still with the hey, my bonum number and back a part to a bia hana name and all the TJ was it. Mr. Frimpon says, yo, okay, official, yo, shouts to Rosalia Latte. Rosalia has a new song out. It's called Bra. It's a very nice song. Is she Bra? Oh, baby, Mrs. Sia, I'm a bomb, man. I'm a bomb, man. But I'm a baby, yeah, lie. Golden Eagle Cinemas, over the Kumasi City Mall. 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

0: 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Or say you make a demise Kumasi wa. Oh, come. But you are also chilling in my hometown. That's my favorite part in Ghana, you know. You are in the Volta region. You are chilling in my hometown. You are also chilling, bro. Shouts to... Okay, so it's Stello, bad man. Your rude boy is still with the. Hey, my boy, you're not my. And back in Kapato, I'm here. I'm not in Jamaica. I was. Mr. Frimpon says, you okay, official? Yo. Shouts to Rosalia Latin. Rosalia has a new song out. It's called Bra. It's a very nice song. Is she bribing Mrs. Sia? I'm a bomb, man. But I'm bribing with you. Lie. Golden Eagle Cinemas over the Kumasi City Mall. 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Why? 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Simple. 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On TikTok, Facebook, Instagram, a Golden Eagle Cinemas GH. On X, formerly Twitter, a Golden Eagle GH. I want update for her. I want to be movie schedules, promotion, I cost to Insomnia Night. Near my cost to Nina, a Nina, a good page. No, now also Washington, so Eddie and my. I'm sounding like a sports presenter. I know I should know I shouldn't. So Eddie and my sanity, a pepe. Since I'm a sports for my own cousin. Aye. Don't miss out on the ultimate movie experience. Join us at the Golden Eagle Cinemas and let the magic unfold. Yeah, guys, so back from the commercial break, I'm going to be playing Tough Seed Stone Boy. I have a song from Alkaline I'm going to drop. Why is my phone slipping? I'll drop all that. All right. For the ones that just joined the radio or that just joined the TikTok live, the question I'm asking today is... if there's a song you wish, or which song do you wish to perform with the artist who made a song? Artist not born, you know, unya yankan and be performing on stage. What song is that? Let me have that song and I'll drop it. All right, 0246 807 545.
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2: Bema, wujunso, ni mupa, ebikem, e yao, eni moja,
0: e yao. 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
2: Ewa wujunso, echi.
0: From Santas, Malcolm, all the way to Dakudi, Actually, if you have an alternate route, I'll be to me a phone. I'm on your final. I'm at traffic is too long. Yeah, to be to me, I'm going to see banners, junction. What if I'm worried about and about the Muda?
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0: Yo, I bet him pull Kwame Kofi Kenata say more town. We say Mr. K Official. Orokodo. Move.
1: Good afternoon. Abu Bandana Kasai. The only water in Mosizongo. And you can admit, I'm a young comedian artist, you know, stage where you're performing. Echo Fikinata, the work of song. 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
2: 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And you're in San Adriani.
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0: Adam's Kitchen Bar and Lounge. Air operating Monday to Sunday. 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

0: Some of the requests came through on YFM's text number and WhatsApp. I'm doing justice to that. Hello to Pasulu. Pasulu says, Aso remix by Kwabna Kwabna. I did that song for you. On our text number, I played you a song from Strongman and then Kwabwa. Name is Virgin Inside. Perfect Community School, Santibe Kwai. One particular song I would love to perform with the artist is Strongman's Transformer. And could you please play it for me? Yeah, I did it. I played it for you, bro. This is Digrace by Kofi Kinata. Your name is Pearl, Pearl Grace, and you would love to perform Digrace with Kofi Kinata. Don't worry, I'll tell Kofi Kinata for you, okay?
1: Yo, I bet it for call me Kofi Kinata. I say more time. Say Mr. K official.
0: Still here, shout out to everybody else watching on my TikTok live. I think I played a couple of requests on that side as well. Yeah, I did play that that Alkaline song. I played Stoneboy Stuff Seed as well. Yet to play that song from Rosalia. And Akwesia Evil as well. I have a song from Stoneboy Loyalty. That's from Mr. Frimpong. It's all on cue. On our Twitter or X, I played a song from Sarkodie. That's Mary. Emmanuel, I played that song for you. I think I did another one. Yakus Shatta says, So It Goes by Black Sharif. I think somebody else wanted the same song on a TikTok live. Anyway, 0246-807-545. You can still bring yours through. When it comes in, oh, bro, I promise you I'll play. I will play. On my TikTok live is KAY Official GH. Kennedy Digital Satellites is here in Kumasi. Senior Open TV Fufrata Cotono Kennedy Oyo 19 inches to 65 inches. Smart TV, Kev TV. Yes, about could be bought FIFA come up around. Where's no more FIFA? I mean FIFA. I don't play FIFA, bro. Never lie. Yeah, boys don't move FIFA. I'm on Koto Sat TV. We have refrigerators, 90 liters to 500 liters. We have food pounding machine. Machine here, the phone, Ketwani, I can see the super channel electricity, Ningin, Ebu, Kennedy Hall, AC, or Hall, and this area, and on a panel, ball rough. Up air conditioning, 1.5 horsepower to 3.0 horsepower. Machine here, the Pama, dear, laptops, or Hall, the popcorn machines, you will be, the AC gas and electricity, kettles, blenders, microwave oven, iron, cookies, Ningin, Ebu, or yeah, buying Juma. Usikanam controller in accountant general's department. Yes, Jack. 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Meba chao ya Kumasi Family Plaza Building. 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Ana yebe in Boss FM. Patasi. Adom House. Upseat the So Patansi Adam House building, first floor near the police depot, huh? Kennedy Junction, honey, or 0207-653-031, 0207-653-031, and 0244-385-128, 0244-385-128. That's another number for Kennedy Digital Satellite. Nah, Siciano. 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Bathroom Bia. Come through. This is the Shout to Wine. My name is Kale Fisher. What's your name? Where are you watching me from? Or where are you listening to the show from? Let us know one song you would love to perform with the artist on stage. I think I did one here. My main kind of message, you know. Yeah. Kale Fisher, please play me Sombr. Back to friends. To my friends, my name is Ampofu. Merlin Sign. That's what I see here. Alright. Drop the song for you. There's more coming up. I've give up and see to play for somebody. I've message in the and then keep bringing yours in on X at Y1025. Hashtag is Shout on Y. You can bring it in on my TikTok live. Today I've been playing a lot of TikTok requests. I like that. Yeah. KEY Fisher GH, and on Facebook at Y1025FM, hashtag YFM Kumasi. Text number 0246 807 545. 0246 807 545. This is Bra by Rosalia on the Shout on Y. Let's go.

Good afternoon. Enuma Enka, menyana kamne artist no performing. Work out in me yet. Out of love. Ayina boy, chiki, and a boy. Say that.

It's about renew. We're recording for the sequel last stuff. Media. Anyone can make a minute at least in the paper for me and you. Behind the scene by Kofi Kinata. And come over with your wife and area. Especially Sabo, Mr. Nkanche. Osha Odie. Mr. K.

It's a beautiful record. It's a very nice song. Someone made a request on our X page. Your name is Aduhine David says, good afternoon, KR Fisher. I want you to drop Many Time by Stone Boy. Drop it. I'm sure there's a song he wishes to perform with Stone Boy on stage. Lovely song. An interesting choice as well. Hello to Solution Deploy.

naturally. I didn't say you could put share naturally in your break. Stoneboy is asking. Stoneboy is bizarre. People are suffering and bleeding, bro. Well, Tambia Herbal Mixture is here for the ones that are battling malaria fever. But so you see, I know him. You soon to talk. Could you brand here? You soon to talk, Ghana. Into sending you scanning from Koto Tabia. As easy as that, bro. We are sending a Kirby. We are best soon. A best soon be. We send you $100. A best soon be. Bottles be brave, Bozu. It's your heart. Malaria fever, so no more 20 mini dining in no air tabia herbal mixture. Maybe a 200 will be a bureau home, borrow my bin out the end way you suit. FDA and your botras and I see it. FDA force here come here correct until be a new suit. FDA fashion and Nike correct. So my say, I say, tabia herbal mixture. I want to be hey, Nathaniel Mensa. You don't think about your socket until something goes wrong. It is a normal Ghanaian, you know, attitude. We don't think about all these things until it goes wrong. Something goes wrong. Yeah. Akayaho. You don't think about your MCBs until the lights flicker. 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It's my kitchen, said the bia oba over to Edania. Bajo TOT, listen to this. The bia be bia be to shawama bia no obinya drink Monday to Monday, Monday to Monday. The bia ba it's my kitchen, over to Edian, it's my kitchen. Ebe mau aye free drink account, that's shawarma. Monday so bana beto aye fried rice obinya drink account. Tuesday obeto special jollof rice obinya drink account. Wednesday oto

0: 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I'm 7 series BM, 6 series Benz, 24 inches.
1: Man, loop hip hop up in your ears right about now. 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
1: Name of the show
0: when I'm stuck in that.
1: It's the drive of your life.
0: Stuck so hard, everybody gotta watch me, and I don't really care if it's platinum or white gold. Long as it's BS,
1: DJ Bobo, DJ Koda behind the decks. We got you through to 7 p.m. Ton of activities on the show today. Yeah, you're suspect, I tell you.
0: Finna drop that, so I suggest you really low.
1: Subbox are up in the building, helping us up inside production. Yeah.

if you know Adam's Kitchen, you know us for our food. You know us for our many restaurants scattered across the city. You know us for our Kumapa pizza. You know us for our jollof rice. You know us for our Bankwe and tilapia. Bro, incredible noodles like that. Yes. Yes. It's still available for you, yeah? Locate our many restaurants. Inside Atasmasu and then Abuakwa. And you can check us. Check out our main restaurants at Tanoso Amstead Campus and then KNUSC at Yediasi Gates. And I'm not forgetting our Tafo branch, yeah? Miles. Yeah, 4 miles actually. Chipo Chipo joint, alright? Three of those joints inside our Patrapa Poku Chrome Station and then Nanche Nyasi Station. Check us out inside Bantama, right on the police station stretch. Adam's Kitchen Day Day. Tell whatever it is, search for as low as 40 Ghana cities. Just come through, man. Come and enjoy something special inside Adam's Kitchen. When you come, yeah? Just make sure you check out the roasted goose, okay? Please and jollof with some roasted goose, though. You love it. You love it. I promise you that. You love it. About us, be about you. Oh, you're a fine boy. Oh, you're a fine girl. Yo, be sure I'll taste now one thing. Taste now one thing. So, what them who spec, you know? I need to taste this year, bro. Match, you know? You know the tally. What is space, though? Sure, I know. I need to taste now. You're a foul, bro. Emfa. Yanko 5 year homes, what you say? Yanko 5 year homes. Yanko beautiful office chairs. The office are intimate, Nassif.

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as well at Y1025FM Kumasi Facebook page. The post is up on there just under it. Now the prediction at all. It closes at exactly 7 p.m. So we've got a few minutes to go, like 20 minutes to go. So look sharp. Start living life like the real man that you are. Yeah, Tabia Takum Bridge for the all-new TT today. Yeah, code name, no. It's giving you the energy to go more than one round to be able to satisfy yourself and your woman. 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Only Tabia Takum, but I'm kind of ceiling. 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

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Located in Kumasi, at Doom, right opposite Top Man Shoes, and also at Doom, opposite the Malcolm, right at it, PZ Taxi Rank.

cedis, 12 Ghana cedis, you can charge forward towards the goal with each sip, yes, of the nourishing goodness of Malta Guinness. 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Yes, and it's sorted right here. Yeah, it's sorted right here in Ghana. Only Malta Guinness is doing this for you.

Grab one today and then make sure you're buying the one that is made in Ghana, right? You find it on it. It's boldly written on it. Proudly made in Ghana. Look out for that symbol. And the can is also quite different. It is sleeker, okay? It is sleek. Yes, it's sleek JJ can. Now, buying the inferior ones, Charlie, it's not just hurting yourself. It is also hurting the country. It's also hurting the economy. So, do what is right. Get the original. Get the JJ Malta Guinness. Okay. It is low in sugar, brewed in Ghana for Ghanaian taste buds, and has a taste. Yes, suitable to the Ghanaian taste buds. Right. It is only Malta Guinness.

They got you through to 10 p.m. And but yeah, today expect quality music, expect correct music, because Keba just got a new laptop as well. Yeah, brand new laptop, fine one. Yeah, you see, it upgrade to see your ears to go feel the song. So watch out for that. Yeah, White Lounge 7 to 10. Come put it together with DJ Keba. Yeah, Charlie, it's been incredible, man. You've been amazing. Yeah. You've been awesome on the show today. Charlie, a few minutes, you can still predict, all right? Facebook. YFM Kumasi, you can still predict. Yeah, predict and win. Romeo says France 2, Senegal 2. I see. Hey, Belinda Wood says, Nidino cry, ha ha ha, kaho, Tino. Belinda, says France 5, Senegal 2. Hey, y'all wicked, man. Hey. Miku Trappi, thank you so much for clipping your dials right here. We'll be back tomorrow. Hopefully, Jim Mensah will be back.

with this tune. I actually met him yesterday. He was my ride home. He got me. He gave me a ride home yesterday. He was like, "Charlie Bongo, I'm an artist. I do music." I'm like, "You okay? Let's check you out." Title is Holy Father Asabi on this one. Features Out Man. Check it out. Let me know what you think.

0: Charlie, I stress.
1: Oh, senior, what be the issue?
0: Bro, another one caught up in a game. I nearly get them this time. Charlie, the over 1.5 messed me up.
1: Oh, Charlie, sorry. But wait, you don't get refund for your loss?
0: Nah, bro, that thing's half day. You hear some before?
1: Yeah, soccer bet they do. Them they call them soccer chance.
0: Ah, Charlie, you sure?
1: Oh, but why I for lie you? Just make your stake on 10 plus games with odds of 1.30 or more. And when it's full, you will get your stake back times 3. Come see my bets.
0: Hey Charlie, this be interesting, oh.
1: I know, right?
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0: 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For property owners, we say think safety and decent income. And for businesses, we say think funding before projects.
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